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0: there's Love Like Crazy. It's Lee Bryce. You're with Bob Delamont. Friday night, are you ready? What are the plans? I got to find out what the plans are.
1: It's my niece's 16th birthday party at my house.
0: Oh, wow. So what goes on? You got a lot of people over, some food, some clowns, some cake, some booze?
1: There's probably going to be about 30 people at my house.
0: Are you worried about, like, people, yeah, your carpet getting all messed up? That's what I would worry about. I'd say take off your shoes and come in with your cake.
1: No, I have parties at my house all the time. Like, I have the bigger house in the family, so there's always a lot of people here, and I have a carpet cleaner and stuff. I work for the fire department. I'm a paramedic, so I feel like there's bigger things to fight in life than a carpet getting stuff on it.
0: That is a great point.
1: Thank you so much. I appreciate you.
0: Nice attitude.
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1: Hey, it's Bob Delamont. What a great tribute Reba McEntire did at the Emmys for Dolly Parton. We're going to miss her. I'm going to rewatch this movie, too.

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0: 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Hey, it's Bob Delamont. You're getting ready for Halloween. Costco's got something pretty cool. Meanwhile, it's Friday, and how's work?
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0: 98.1 The Bull, Albuquerque's classic country. And there's George Strait, and Lori's a big fan, just got off work, and she listens to country music. Kind of a new listener. What do you do?
1: And I share an office with an Army vet, so we're having a go at it, and it's a lot of fun helping other people. And
0: it's no surprise that somebody like you doing what you do is a country music fan.
1: They're great stories about life, and that's what I learned. You know, it's everybody sort of has this message about finding their way and finding themselves, and that's what I do all day with other people, so it makes sense.
0: The country listener fan in you was always there because of the other things that you did. It just was trying to come out.
1: I think so. It was just dormant. I hadn't touched my inner country.
0: Yeah, I'm so glad you did.
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0: 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Hey, it's Bob Delmont. What's trending in country is coming up next. You feeling good?
1: I am in a good mood. It's Friday, and the weekend's coming up, so.

0: 98.1, The Bull, Albuquerque's Classic Country, and there's Rascal Flatts These Days. Who's ready for this?
1: Now, the latest from Nashville. Bob Delmont with What's Trending in Country.
2: Well, guitar manufacturer Fender has released a new documentary, The Fender Telecaster, the one that started it all, shining spotlight on one of the most iconic instruments. Brothers Osborne's John Osborne, Vince Gill, Brad Paisley, Ricky Skaggs, Keith Urban, Sheryl Crow, Springsteen, and more are going to be featured in this documentary. And it's available now on YouTube. Well, we're finally getting some details on the previously announced new project coming from Randy Travis. The album Same Old Way is coming out November 23rd. The collection features 12 songs from Randy's vault of unreleased music. It's been remixed and remastered. Fish On, I Don't Care, and the title track has been released to streaming right now. Jason Aldean is branching out. 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And that's what's trending in country.
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1: It's Bob Delma. Kids are back in school, college. Just like Laura, toughest class you have, go ahead.
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0: 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What is that?
1: 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It's Travis Tritt.

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Always appreciate you turning on Albuquerque's classic country. It's all we play on 98.1 The Bull.

0: 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Hey, it's Bob Delmont coming up. Don't do that. Stories about people doing dumb stuff. Meanwhile, who's working with me?
1: It's pretty slow today, which is good. I've been putting in 13 hours a day.
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0: 98.1 The Bull. And there's Alabama. It's Born Country. You got Bob Delmont here. I got a thinker for you. Would you rather have front row tickets for a band that you're just like, eh, it's fine, or your favorite band in the nosebleed section? Which one?
1: Ooh, this is a great question, because I've actually had both experiences. Oh. I must say my favorite band. I don't care. My nose is bleeding. I'm there.
2: A band I only kind of like from the front row, but I'm not a concert person, so I don't really care.
0: Oh, wow. Well.
3: 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I think, too.
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1: Hey, it's Bob Delmont, James Otto, going out for you and your lady. Tell me about your new girlfriend there.
2: 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I actually asked her out on Facebook. It was pretty crazy. She actually had a really big crush on me. Oh. I was actually trembling because I didn't know how she would take it when me asking

0: Albuquerque's Classic Country, 98.1 The Bull. Hey, it's Bob Delamont, and coming up, a good news story that's nice is what it's called. Meanwhile, the weekend, what are you doing?
1: You know what? I have nothing planned this weekend. I

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0: 98.1 The Bull, Albuquerque's classic country. Hey, it's Bob Delmont. Plans for the weekend?
1: Actually going camping with a bunch of cowgirls. We're going in one of the cowgirls' backyards that's got a big farm. We'll take our vintage trailers and circle them around the fire pit and just have a good time.
0: And good drink, beer.
1: Kind of go for something like martinis, you know?
0: What do you guys talk about around the campfire?
1: What kind of treasures we're going to buy at the flea market for our trailer?
0: Sounds good.

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1: Well, I ain't afraid of dying. It's the thought of being dead. I wanna go on being me once my eulogy's been read.

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0: Your home for Albuquerque's classic country, 98.1 The Bull. Hey, it's Bob Del Monte. I'm in the plans for the weekend. Go ahead.
1: Driving the kids around like usual, grocery shopping and errands. Every day is a busy day when you have a big family.
0: How many kids?
1: We have three.
0: How do you do it? What's the secret to keep the sanity?
1: I say structure. Keeping them in line.
0: Structure is good.

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Hey, it's Bob Delamont. Been a great week as your host for this evening. Coming up, we've got What's Trending in Country, classic country. Here's Rascal Flatts now, going out to Amy.

0: 98.1 The Bull, Albuquerque's classic country. And there's Brooks and Dunn, who's ready for this.
1: 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Bob Delmont with What's Trending in Country.
0: Well, guitar manufacturer Fender has released a new documentary, The Fender Telecaster, the one that started it all, shining spotlight on one of the most iconic instruments. Brothers Osborne's John Osborne, Vince Gill, Brad Paisley, Ricky Skaggs, Keith Urban, Sheryl Crow, Springsteen, and more are going to be featured in this documentary. And it's available now on YouTube. Well, we're finally getting some details on the previously announced new project coming from Randy Travis. The album Same Old Way is coming out November 23rd. The collection features 12 songs from Randy's vault of unreleased music. It's been remixed and remastered. Fish On, I Don't Care, and the title track has been released to streaming right now. Jason Aldean is branching out. He's got bars, bourbon, and now his own clothing line. Joined forces with camouflage clothing brand True Timber to create his very own clothing line, 10 Stone. 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And it's available in Walmart stores now. And that's what's trending in country.
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A shout out to Rio Rancho. 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
1: Hey, it's Bob Delmont. If you're ready for Halloween already, you might like this thing from Costco I'm going to tell you about after Garth Brooks.
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0: 98.1 The Bull. And there's Randy Houser. Now that'll wake you up on a Friday. Well, you should be woken up. Come on, Friday night, right?
1: 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Ow.
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1: 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It's going to be good. Here's Darius Rucker.

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You know, there are some voices that are just unmistakable. The level of talent. Remember when he used to host the CMA Awards show? Man, love Vince Gill. 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
1: 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Dave, here's my list. Luke Bryan now. Here's Rain It's a Good Thing.

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Kenny Chesney here is a part of night number one tonight at the iHeartRadio Music Festival. 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

0: 98.1 The Bull, Albuquerque's classic country. Reba McEntire and Fancy. My name's Dave Tapton. That song is proof right there that you're never too old to learn something, because I've been playing that song. I have had that song since it was brand new, since Reba first put it on. I mean, I've been doing this for a little while. I just learned like within the last year that that's actually a cover song, that Bobby Gentry recorded it first and really didn't have much success with it. Reba had heard it and always loved the song. And year after year, I've been begging record company heads, you know, I want to record that song. They're like, no, we don't want you doing something like that. And they kept putting it off. And then they had another change. And a guy by the name of Tony Brown became the head of her record label. And once again, Reba approached and said, hey, I'd like to record that song. And he gave it the green light. And you know what? Worked out. Probably one of the biggest songs of her career.
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98.1 The Bull, Albuquerque's Classic Country. All right, we went to the talkback, Mike, because that's what I said. You want to hear a song, let us know what it is. And Tony, thank you so much. In fact, it's a Friday night, early Saturday morning. Here's the perfect party anthem from Hank Jr.

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0: 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Craig Morgan, and That's What I Love About Sundays. You know what? I love all the things he mentions in that song, but I don't think he mentions football once.
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1: Clay Walker and If I Can Make a Living. Dave Taft here. A couple of songs back we heard from Alan Jackson. And I've been telling you all along, I'm pretty obsessed with finding out when that Alan Jackson television special is going to air. They recorded the very last concert, the Last Call Tour in Nashville. I mean, it was like a who's who of country music who showed up. And they're going to make a TV special out of it. And all they would say is coming this fall. And then coming later this fall. Do I have the date? No, I don't have the date yet. But what I did find out is they're also going to make an album out of it. So they recorded all that music. You'll be able to purchase it. It'll be an album. I did find out at the end of the year, and something tells me that would be the perfect time. You know what? You do the television special and the album at the same time, but that's just speculation on my part.

Albuquerque's home for classic country. 98.1 The Bull. 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And you can't go wrong with Alabama. Here's Tennessee River.

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Well, we all got our type. And Danny Shirley and the guys at Confederate Railroad know theirs. Here's Trashy Women.

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1: Randy Travis and Digging Up Bones, Dave Taft here. I'm more of a live-in-the-moment type of guy. So jumping holidays really isn't my thing. You know, we still have Halloween and Thanksgiving to go to before we get to Christmas. But every once in a while, something pops up that I think is kind of important, and there's a reason to be prepared for Christmas. The USPS, United States Postal Service, actually began Operation Santa already earlier this week. Basically, children can write to Santa, and there are guidelines for letters, but there are people who help get the letters to Santa and be able to help the kids, if you see what I'm saying. The address to send them to, by the way, is Santa Claus at 123 Elf Road, North Pole, 88888. That's a pretty easy address to remember. By the way, they've been doing this for 114 years.
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101.1 The Bull, Albuquerque's Classic Country. Whether you're wrapping up your day or starting your day, maybe there's a song you want to hear. That's what the Talkback mic on the iHeartRadio app was created for, so you could reach the studio uninterrupted. Don't have to wait for me to answer the phone. You can get to what you got to do. Press that button. Tell me what it is you want to hear, whatever comment you have, and I'll be watching for it. Miranda Lambert down, White Liar.

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Of course, that was back before the war. Yeah, your uncle and I made quite a pair, flying F-15s through hostile air. He went down, but they missed me by a hair. He'd always stop right there and say,

98.1 The Bull, Albuquerque's classic country. Kind of get a chuckle out of this, because remember when you were looking for love in the bar and people said, oh, the bar is a horrible place to meet them. And now people are meeting people online. Once again, you never know who you're going to get. Always be careful. Here's

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1: Garth Brooks and Papa Love Mama, his Blame It All on My Roots tour continues to roll on. He's been adding dates as he goes along and sometimes additional shows. You know, he announces a city and says, okay, I'm going to play here on this day, and this day. And if things go out well, he'll just keep going. In fact, I saw where he just added a matinee show in Orlando. A Little Big Town, Clint Black, Keith Urban coming up.
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Albuquerque's classic country, 98.1 The Bull. Got another end of our request. See, that's what the talkback mic is when I say, send me your requests. I go through them. I really do. And for Albert, here's your Clint Black and a better man. Thanks for listening to

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1: You know the band Shenandoah is celebrating their 40th year this year? They're out on tour. In fact, 48 dates. Things are going to be going until the beginning of October. There's Two Dozen Roses.
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We're getting ready for night number two. iHeartRadio Music Festival again tonight. Lainey Wilson on the docket. 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

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Does getting more sleep actually help students get better grades? I got the scientific answer coming up in 10 minutes. 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

0: 98.1 The Bull, Albuquerque's classic country. George Strait and Across My Heart. Dave Taft here. You ever wonder if you got more sleep, would you be more alert, more productive during the day? I got myself an Apple Watch, and I just figured out the sleep function. You know, you wear this when you sleep, and you wake up, and it tells you how long you slept and how well you slept. And I'm averaging about 4.5 to 6 hours a night, which to me seems really low. And if I got more sleep, would I be better? Well, the folks at University of Pittsburgh did a study. They paid students to sleep at least 7 hours a night, and they were required to wear trackers to prove that they were actually doing it. When all was said and done, their GPAs did indeed rise 0.008 points, so basically 0.008 of a point during that semester. You know that's an average, right? There were probably some students who knocked it out of the park, and there's always a few who dragged down that average.
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1: Waylon Jennings and Good Hearted Woman, Dave Taft here. 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

0: 98.1 The Bull, Albuquerque's classic country. Talk back mic request today from Wendy. Here's Steve Holy.
1: She said, I need some time to find myself. I need a little space to think. And maybe we should start seeing other people. And baby, things are moving.

Your home for classic country in Albuquerque, 98.1 The Bull. Well, the good folks at the Country Music Association, the CMAs, have put together a 2-hour television special, which will honor Dolly Parton. 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

0: 98.1 The Bull, Albuquerque's classic country. Alan Jackson and where I come from, Dave Taft here. Still no word on when that television special is going to air, but I have a speculation. Of course, Alan had his farewell concert, happened in Nashville, and it was like a who's who of country musicians. Some joined him on stage, others performed before he came out. Their favorite Alan Jackson songs, shared memories that they had with Alan, and they filmed the whole thing, and they said, we're going to make a television special out of it. And they said, coming up this fall. Well, let's face it, fall is 3 months long. I'd like a little more answer to that. It's like waiting for the cable guy. Well, we'll be there sometime this fall. Well, what I did find out is they're also going to make an album out of it. So they recorded the whole thing. You'll be able to purchase that. That's not going to be out until the end of the year. So I'm thinking maybe they'll do the television special and the album at the same time to kind of cross promote it. Album.
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Honestly, tell me this. Where else are you going to find Juice Newton? Only right here. That's why you have to set that preset when you find us on the iHeartRadio app. We got the country you love. Here's Queen of Hearts.

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For me, this was a song that actually got Brad Paisley noticed. Here he is singing about a group of people who were never really talked about before, especially in the way that he presented it. Here's Brad Paisley. He didn't have to be.

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1: Well, time for the big handoff. I'm on my way out the door and get a little sleep so I can enjoy a whole afternoon, a whole day of college football. My name's Dave Taft, and I will leave you this morning with the Nitty Gritty Dirt Band. Here's Fishing in the Dark.

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98.1 The Bullet's Bob Pickett. And did you hear the news? George Strait is coming to Boots in the Park 2027. And it's going to be 3 days with Jason Aldean, Brooks and Dunn, and more. 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

down to Georgia. He was looking for a soul to steal. He was in a bind because he was way behind and he was willing to make a deal. When he came across this young man sawing on a fiddle and playing it hot, and the devil jumped up on a hickory stump and said, "Boy, let me tell you what. I guess you didn't know it, but I'm a fiddle player too. And if you'd care to take a dare, I'll make a bet with you. Now you played pretty good fiddle, boy, but give the devil his due. I bet a fiddle of gold against your soul, 'cause I think I'm better than you."

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1: Charlie Daniels Band, The Devil Went Down to Georgia. Boy, I tell you, how come you hear of air guitar, but you never hear of air fiddle? We need to correct that, don't we? Yeah, man, I tell you, that man knew how to play a fiddle. Anyway, it's a little bit early, Saturday, but it's a weekend. Sit down, have a cup of coffee with me, and let's enjoy all the great music I got planned for you. I'm Bob Pickett.
2: 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How was the weekend?
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Tomorrow night, we'll see her again. Sunday Night Football, and she's getting a little flack. They're saying, Carrie, I thought you were country. Well, watch tomorrow night's Sunday Night Football intro and

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1: Well, I wonder where they're going to place his Hall of Fame plaque. Maybe the next to the Jets. I don't know. He's a little bit nervous about that big medallion ceremony next month. Tim McGraw, live like you were dying.

0: 98.1 The Bull. Red Akins, that ain't my truck. Red Akins next month, October, is it the 16th or 13th? It's his birthday. On his birthday next month, he'll be officially, he'll become a member of the Grand Ole Opry. That's when the induction ceremony is going to be. That's so cool. All right, Bob, Pickett stayed up late last night, of course, watching our big 2026 iHeartRadio Music Festival. Did you catch it last night? Well, night number two is tonight. 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
1: Connie Nelson told me a great story the other day. This song, The Gambler, it was Willie who gave Kenny the cassette copy of the demo. Did you know that?
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1: 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I'm just looking online at the high school football scores from last night.
0: Wow. Takes me back to 1979 when my senior year, our high school football team did not win a single game. Except by, well, we had one team had to forfeit for an local player, but you know, that was a rough year for Sweetwater. Anyway, Rascal Flatts, Life's a Highway.

0: 98.1 The Bull, Albuquerque's classic country. Pam Tillis, maybe it was Memphis. Good morning, I'm Bob Pickett. Maybe it's Vegas. Boy, the lights are on in Vegas, and what a great show last night. Night number one last night of our 2026 iHeartRadio Music Festival. 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Kenny Chesney took the stage. Did you watch it? You can again tonight because night number two tonight. 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
1: 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Because Willie's with us. On the road again, it's Willie time.

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0: 98.1, The Bull, Albuquerque's classic country. Kenny Rogers, Dolly Parton, Islands in the Stream. I didn't have to tell you who that song was, because you know automatically. Of course, we're all still trying to get used to the fact that, that Dolly is no longer with us here on Earth. But a lot of Dolly tributes planned. In fact, the CMA will honor Dolly Parton with a two-hour television event, and that's going to be next month. CMA presents I Will Always Love You, a celebration of Dolly Parton. And it is going to officially air sometime in October. So get ready for that.
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0: Albuquerque's classic country, 98.1 The Bull. Alan Jackson, Don't Rock the Jukebox. I'm Bob Pickett. Again tonight, night number two of our 2026 iHeartRadio Music Festival. And it's going to be a whole lot of fun tonight. 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

0: 98.1 The Bull. Brad Paisley, she's everything. Brad's lovely wife, very talented. Kimberly, you've fathered the bride. You've seen her, of course, in Nashville 9/11. She just had a birthday this day, the other day, and I don't understand. Brad's got a strange sense of humor. He ordered a cake, and the bakery messed up. They sent two cakes with the writing on it. It's all on his social pages. That's where you can find everything right there, I'm telling you. What is today? Well, of course, it's Saturday. You knew that when you woke up this morning. But did you know that we're getting closer and closer to the holidays? Now, this is the weekend, evidently. According to my wife, it's okay to put out Halloween decorations. Officially, as of today, it's only 42 days until Halloween. Yeah, 42 days. It's 69 days till Thanksgiving and 97 days until Christmas Day. Let the holiday wars begin, right?
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98.1 The Bull, Albuquerque's classic country. Welcome to the weekend. I'm Bob Pickett. Did you happen to catch the Emmys the other night? Did you know that Reba was wearing Dolly Parton's jewelry? Reba, you can Google it. She did a great tribute to Dolly also. Here's Reba now, the man, greatest man I never knew.

0: 98.1 The Bullet's Bob Pickett. And did you hear the news? George Strait is coming to Boots of the Park 2027. And it's going to be 3 days with Jason Aldean, Brooks and Dunn, and more. 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
1: 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You happened to catch our iHeartRadio Music Festival last night, night number one. This guy took the stage last night, all proving once again why he's in the Hall of Fame. Kenny Chesney, it's

Well, it's me, Bob Pickett, and a shout-out to Rio Rancho. Thanks for the request from the Talkback Mike, and thanks for listening to Albuquerque's Classic Country, 98.1 The Bull.

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1: Good morning, I'm Bob Pickett. I love it when we get calls from people that live outside of the United States, like this one.
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1: I didn't tell you how I embarrassed my wife last night. 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And she saw them. She didn't notice that the meal was nearly over.

0: Albuquerque's Classic Country, 98.1 The Bull. Diamond Rio, One More Day. I'm Bob Pickett. One more night tonight. Don't miss it. 2026 iHeartRadio Music Festival. Tonight's the final night. I kicked it off last night. Great show last night from Kenny Chesney and everybody. And don't miss it tonight. 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

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And did you hear the news? George Strait is coming to Boots in the Park 2027. And it's going to be 3 days with Jason Aldean, Brooks and Dunn, and more. 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

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Tomorrow night, week number two for her on Sunday Night Football. Watch the opening and see if you understand why people are being a little critical. Yeah. Carrie Underwood, Undo It. She makes it more country, maybe.

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Well, Kenny Chesney was amazing last night at the iHeartRadio Music Festival presented by Capital One in Las Vegas. 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
2: Hey, this is Abigail. Why did the pirate take a shower before they walked the plank?
0: I don't know why.
2: Because it was near the shore. That's funny. I'm sorry if you don't think so, but...
1: Well, it's funny because, and I love you, but that's not how the joke goes. The joke is, why didn't the pirate take a shower before he walked the plank? Because he'll just wash up on the shore later. But you were so close. It was funny. You're right.
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98.1 The Bull. It's Angie Ward. Hey, did you hear the news? George Strait is headed to Boots in the Park 2027. This is going to be 3 days, and it's going to be epic. Jason Aldean, Brooks and Dunn, and more. 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
1: 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Is this new news? 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
1: It is National Talk Like a Pirate Day today. 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
2: Hello, matey. I can talk like a pirate. My buddy is the captain. That would be Captain Morgan. Have a swell day.
1: Oh, my goodness. Captain Morgan is one of my faves, too.

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0: 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I hope you're having a great weekend. Talk like a pirate day today. Do you have a pirate joke for me, Kimberly?
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1: Okay, listen, I know you're here because you love your all-time favorites, but let me tell you something. It's really cool when one of our all-time favorite songs gets, you know, a makeover here in 2026, and that's exactly what just happened to Shania Twain's song, You're Still the One. She has teamed up with the Candy Crush app and the dance mixologist, Zed, and they have created a new video.

0: when you go watch this video for You're Still the One with Candy Crush, Shania looks amazing. Still.
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It's Angie Ward. Hey, did you hear the news? George Strait is headed to Boots in the Park 2027. This is going to be 3 days, and it's going to be epic. Jason Aldean, Brooks and Dunn, and more. 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
1: 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It's fun to do when you're listening on the iHeartRadio app. I'm Angie Ward. Listen, are you a person who likes to do karaoke? I know I can't sing, so I don't, you know, hurt people's ears. But a list of the most difficult songs to sing at karaoke has been released. I'm wondering if you know what the most difficult songs are. So I thought I would give you the top three. Number three, Aerosmith, Dream On. Because, you know, he hits that high note towards the end. Number two, Bohemian Rhapsody, Queen. Of course that one's hard. We all pretend. There's a reason the headbanging is so famous in Bohemian Rhapsody, because nobody can sing it. And the number one most difficult song to sing karaoke, I Will Always Love You, but not the Dolly Parton version, Whitney Houston. You can hit that Whitney high note. You need to have your own record deal.
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It's Angie Ward. Hope you're having a great work day. Here's one of our all-time favorites from Johnny Lee. This is from the Urban Cowboy soundtrack back in the day. This is Looking for Love.

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1: Well, I was thumbing from Montgomery. I had my guitar on my back. When a stranger stopped beside me in an antique Cadillac. 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And them sad old songs coming out of them speakers was solid country gold.

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As I stepped out of that Cadillac, I said, "Mister, many thanks." 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The

0: You know, you got a lot of competition out there now, son. It ain't like it was in the 50s when I was here. I mean, you got Waylon Jennings, Willie Nelson, Guy Clark, Billy Joe Schaefer, David Allen Cole. And you even got my son.
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It's Albuquerque's Classic Country, 98.1 The Bull. So you found the station that plays your all-time favorites all the time. Thank you so much for hanging out with us. My name is Angie Ward. This is George Strait, the King of Country.

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Night one last night with Kenny Chesney on stage. It was epic. Check out highlights on our socials. Check out night two tonight. Stella Lefty, Lainey Wilson on stage. You can stream it on Disney Plus and Hulu.

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0: This song is such a huge hit back in 1989. It won Single of the Year after we lost Keith Whitley. It was his final single of his career. I'm No Stranger to the Rain.

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